0: This is Club Magic.
1: Me not working hard. 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Or better yet, go to Times Square, take a picture of me with a Kodak. Took my life from negative to positive, I just want y'all to know that. And tonight, let's enjoy life.

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2: 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Hi, yeah, I just left the date. And I don't know, am I asking for too much? 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And he was a musician. And he was super

0: 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El sonido HD que buscas
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0: 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Orgullosamente Mexa.
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0: I want you, I need you, oh God. I need these beautiful things that I've got.
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And this town's lost its faith. Our colors will fade eventually. So if our time is running out, day after day, we'll make the mundane a masterpiece. Oh my, my, oh my, my love. I take one look at you, you're taking me out.

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And Baka got a weird case, why is he around? Certified lover boys, certified pedophiles. 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